0: West Virginia isn't just where I live, it's part of who I am. I'm John Williams. I grew up here, attended Morgantown High School and WVU, and now my wife and I are raising our two boys in the same community that raised me. That's why I understand what most of us want. A fair shot to earn a decent life if you're willing to work hard and a future we can afford. I'm running to be your voice in the state Senate. I'd be honored to earn your vote this November.
1: John Williams for the Senate.
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0: 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I'm John Williams. I grew up here, attended Morgantown High School and WVU, and now my wife and I are raising our two boys in the same community that raised me. That's why I understand what most of us want. A fair shot to earn a decent life if you're willing to work hard and a future we can afford. I'm running to be your voice in the state Senate. I'd be honored to earn your vote this November.
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flood warning in effect until 11:30 p.m. this evening, replaces flash flood warning. What flooding caused by excessive rainfall is occurring? Where? Western Fayette County in southwestern Pennsylvania, southeastern Greene County in southwestern Pennsylvania, southeastern Washington County in southwestern Pennsylvania, southwestern Westmoreland County in southwestern Pennsylvania, north central Monongalia County in northern West Virginia, when, until 11:30 p.m. Impacts, flooding of rivers, creeks, streams, and other low-lying and flood-prone locations is imminent or occurring. Additional details, at 8:27 p.m., local law enforcement reported flooding in the warned area. Flooding is already occurring. Between 1 and 1.5 inches of rain have fallen. Some locations that will experience flooding include Uniontown, Connellsville, California, Massentown, Brownsville, South Connellsville, Perryopolis, Fairdale, Point Marion, Cassville, Isabella, Dunbar, West Brownsville, Smithfield, Roskill, Newell and Allenport. http://www.weather.gov/safety/flood turnaround, don't drown when encountering flooded roads. Most flood deaths occur in vehicles,

0: It's the new fall season on Open House Party. 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
1: 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I'm John Williams. I grew up here, attended Morgantown High School and WVU, and now my wife and I are raising our two boys in the same community that raised me. 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
1: We're back. Another pounding hour of music. It's the biggest party on the planet.

0: party. Where are you at?
1: Richmond Hill, Georgia.
0: What are you doing tonight?
1: We're going downtown for a little bit.
0: In downtown? Where do you like to go? What's your favorite, like, bar to go to?
1: Don't really have one, but the EDM scene is starting to pick up here again. So EDM Savannah is hosting a totally awesome bar.
0: I love that. I've been a raver my entire life and a rave DJ.
1: Yeah, I'm an OG raver.
0: Well, in that case, allow me to send you some plur tonight on Open House Party.
1: Yes.

0: the new fall season on Open House Party. Tonight with Jordan from the Beaches.
1: Hey, good morning. You're heading to the airport, right?
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0: West Virginia isn't just where I live, it's part of who I am. I'm John Williams. I grew up here, attended Morgantown High School and WVU, and now my wife and I are raising our two boys in the same community that raised me. That's why I understand what most of us want, a fair shot to earn a decent life if you're willing to work hard and a future we can afford. I'm running to be your voice in the state Senate. I'd be honored to earn your vote this November.
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0: West Virginia isn't just where I live, it's part of who I am. I'm John Williams. I grew up here, attended Morgantown High School and WVU, and now my wife and I are raising our two boys in the same community that raised me. That's why I understand what most of us want. A fair shot to earn a decent life if you're willing to work hard and a future we can afford. I'm running to be your voice in the state Senate. I'd be honored to earn your vote this November.
1: John Williams for the Senate.
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it. Say, I got drive, I don't need a car. Money really all that we fiending for. I'm doing things they ain't seen before. Bands ain't dumb, but extreme is all. I'm a demon lord. Fall off what? I ain't seen the horse. Called your bluff, better cite the source. Fame ain't something that I need no more.

0: Thank you to Jordan from the beaches for hanging out. 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What can possibly go wrong? Everything. And I'm really looking forward to it. I'm the kind of guy that loves chaos. You may have learned that about me. Follow Open House Party on TikTok, please.
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0: Get ready, because the one and only Darcy Lynn is coming to Morgantown. 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
1: West Virginia isn't just where I live, it's part of who I am. I'm John Williams. I grew up here, attended Morgantown High School and WVU, and now my wife and I are raising our two boys in the same community that raised me. That's why I understand what most of us want: a fair shot to earn a decent life if you're willing to work hard, and a future we can afford. I'm running to be your voice in the state Senate. I'd be honored to earn your vote this November.
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0: Amazing time tonight. 1 week from tonight, Akon. In 2 weeks, Gracie Abrams back on OHP. The Big Three is on the way. Welcome to the new fall season. I love it.
1: OHP.
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0: West Virginia isn't just where I live, it's part of who I am. I'm John Williams. I grew up here, attended Morgantown High School and WVU, and now my wife and I are raising our two boys in the same community that raised me. That's why I understand what most of us want. A fair shot to earn a decent life if you're willing to work hard and a future we can afford. I'm running to be your voice in the state Senate. I'd be honored to earn your vote this November.
1: John Williams for the Senate.
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0: Get ready, because the one and only Darcy Lynn is coming to Morgantown. 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

0: requested, we listened. From your requests on the phone and on social, these are the three biggest, most requested songs across North America tonight. Welcome to the Open House Party, Big Three.
1: Yeah, you know how we do the biggest songs across North America according to you. You did this.

0: open house party. The biggest songs on the planet right this minute on the Big Three. This is number one.
1: It's not too often that a song leaves the Big Three and then comes back, but that is indeed what happened tonight. Everybody continues to love this song and stream this song. Not only that, this is one of the most requested remixes we've ever had on Open House Party.

house party. It has been fun tonight. I want to thank Jordan from the Beaches for joining us. More than anything, we thank you for partying with us on OHP. We'll see you 1 week from tonight. My name's Canada with a K. You can be anything you want in life.

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0: Get ready, because the one and only Darcy Lynn is coming to Morgantown. 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
1: West Virginia isn't just where I live, it's part of who I am. I'm John Williams. I grew up here, attended Morgantown High School and WVU, and now my wife and I are raising our two boys in the same community that raised me. That's why I understand what most of us want, a fair shot to earn a decent life if you're willing to work hard and a future we can afford. I'm running to be your voice in the state Senate. I'd be honored to earn your vote this November.
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0: And we're both showbiz phonies and dead inside. Back to you, Dave.
1: How can you talking so weird?
0: It's mockery, Dave.
1: I see.
0: We'll be broadcasting live coming up on Saturday, Jack and Nicky game day.
1: I knew a guy that talked like that on
0: I
1: that.
0: Do.
1: I mean, we've all. We've
0: I
1: all
0: know people who still talk like that
2: I
0: on the
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0: radio.
2: Too, yeah,
0: yeah
2: mm-hmm.
0: It needs to stop. It's a crime against humanity. That's why you come in here.
1: That's
0: excellent.
1: What they pay me the big bucks for.
0: Can we get you to work on your pukey disc jockey voice now? 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

0: 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It's Jagger.
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0: This weekend on the Weekend Throwdown, a recap of your top five. What's up with Wendy, our remix of the week, our throwback of the week from 2006, a hot pick from Trevor Jackson, and a sneak peek of Practical Magic 2, starring Sandra Bullock and Nicole Kidman, along with all the hits and all the throwbacks, right here
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0: And we're both showbiz phonies and dead inside. Back to you, Dave.
1: How can you talk in so weird?
0: It's mockery, Dave.
1: I see.
0: We'll be broadcasting live coming up on Saturday, Jack and Nicky game day.
1: I knew a guy that talked like that on
0: I do.
1: I mean, we all know
0: people who still talk like that
2: on the radio.
0: Too,
2: yeah,
0: and it needs to stop. It's a crime against humanity. That's why you come in here.
1: That's
0: excellent.
1: What they pay me the big bucks
0: can,
1: for.
0: Can we get you to work on your pukey disc jockey voice now? 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
0: This weekend on the Weekend Throwdown, a recap of your top five. What's up with Wendy, our remix of the week, our throwback of the week from 2006, a hot pick from Trevor Jackson, and a sneak peek of Practical Magic 2, starring Sandra Bullock and Nicole Kidman, along with all the hits and all the throwbacks, right here
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0: 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It's Jagger.
1: And Ginger.
0: This weekend on the Weekend Throwdown, a recap of your top five. What's up with Wendy, our remix of the week, our throwback of the week from 2006, a hot pick from Trevor Jackson, and a sneak peek of Practical Magic 2, starring Sandra Bullock and Nicole Kidman, along with all the hits and all the throwbacks, right here
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0: And we're both showbiz funnies and dead inside. 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
1: How can you talking so weird?
0: It's mockery, Dave.
1: I see.
0: We'll be broadcasting live coming up on Saturday, Jack and Nicky game day.
1: I wish we knew a guy that talked like that on
0: I do.
1: I mean, we all know
0: people who still talk like that on the radio.
2: Too, yeah.
0: Yeah,
2: mm-hmm.
0: It needs to stop. It's a crime against humanity. That's why you come in here.
1: That's
0: excellent.
1: What they pay me the big bucks
0: can,
1: for.
0: Can we get you to work on your pukey disc jockey voice now? 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

0: 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But you're obviously awake, so this show is for you.
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0: Good morning. It's Jack and Nikki on 102 WVAQ, just getting started. And I understand Nikki is fresh back from Wheeling, and she has a story for us. What happened to you in Wheeling, Nikki?
1: We were driving down the street to go get pizza, and a car pulls out in front of me. Mm-hmm. Okay, cool. You know, I'm further and far enough back that it's appropriate.
0: Sure.
1: But there's oncoming traffic, and they pull into the other lane, not our lane. So there's no collision. Everybody stops in time, but there are lots of fingers being flown about and fists raised and everything.
0: Of course, as you do.
1: Right. Yeah. They keep on driving, roll right through that stop sign that's not far in front of us. So I follow them. Grandpa's in the back seat freaking out. He's over the double yellow again. He's over the double yellow again. Like, what is this guy's problem?
0: Grandpa's doing commentary.
1: Yeah, in the back seat.
0: Right.
1: Grandma's not really sure what to say at this point because Grandpa and I are both flipping out. And we get to a stop sign. And on National Road in Wheeling, there's a Sheets and then a huge hill coming down towards the Sheets, if you've ever been there.
0: Sure.
1: So there's cars. We have a red light. There's cars coming down this hill. This guy doesn't stop for the red light. He keeps going. People are slamming on their brakes yet again for this guy. So at this point, I'm like, Grandpa, keep an eye on him. I've got to stop and look up the hill.
0: Yeah.
1: I follow him into a parking lot and I call 911. I don't know if he's drunk or not.
0: Oh.
1: Yeah.
0: Did you wait around to see?
1: No, Grandma didn't want to wait around because she was nervous the guy was going to beat us up. But Grandpa was like, no, he's too old to beat us up, and he's stumbling into the CVS right now, so I think we're fine. We should, you know, but 911 told us not to wait around to go about our business, and whoever's closest will be there as soon as they could be. So we kept seeing this car in front of their apartment complex the rest of the weekend, so we're not quite sure if anything happened, but...
0: Okay, I'd just like to focus on the quote from your grandpa.
1: Yeah.
0: Okay? That guy is too old to beat us up, and he's stumbling into...
1: Yeah.
0: Yeah, okay. That...
1: But Grandma's like, don't call... Why are you calling the police? What are you doing? Grandpa's, well, no, she's doing the right thing.
0: And I'm, you know what?

0: Yeah, probably so. Mm-hmm. Yeah, probably so. Something's wrong there.
1: Yeah, something was definitely wrong.
0: Yeah, yeah.
1: It was very concerning. I'm glad that there that we saw his car at the apartment on our way home from pizza, because we ate at the pizza place, because that way I know there was no collision on his way back from the CVS, mm-hmm. Whether or not the cops got to him or not. Yep. I know that he didn't hurt anyone else around him.
0: He's,
1: and yeah. That's what I was concerned about.
0: He's stumbling into the CVS.
1: Yeah.
0: Yeah. Wow. Okay. Well, you know what? I don't think you did anything wrong there. I mean, and that's kind of a tough call to make, mm-hmm. is when you should call the police on somebody.
1: Mm-hmm.
0: And I've been there, and I've done it on rare occasions. But I followed somebody one time around Nutter Fort who he was going off the road and kicking up
1: this
0: gravel.
1: This guy was going everywhere.
0: Stopping and starting. I mean, there's something really wrong
1: yeah.
0: with this guy. You know, and you're thinking, should I say something? Should I call the police? Because if I do, am I a busybody? Am I being ridiculous? But at the same time, if you don't and you drive off and they end up, you know, running into somebody, mm-hmm. then you feel like I could have stopped that and I didn't do anything about
1: it. Yeah, the road we were on before turning onto National was kind of windy and it's, you know, narrow lanes. You've got to be careful. You've got to pay attention. There's families everywhere and, oh, it was scary.
0: Got yourself another moral dilemma right there. 888-777-6640. Again, the open studio line. Text line 35651. When do you call the police on another driver?
1: Yeah.
0: Yeah, what's your criteria?
1: Or do you just run away and make sure you're safe?
0: You just run away. Protect your grandpa.
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0: This weekend on the Weekend Throwdown, a recap of your top five. 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

0: West Virginia isn't just where I live, it's part of who I am. I'm John Williams. I grew up here, attended Morgantown High School and WVU, and now my wife and I are raising our two boys in the same community that raised me. That's why I understand what most of us want. 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I'm running to be your voice in the state Senate. I'd be honored to earn your vote this November.
1: John Williams for the Senate.
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0: West Virginia isn't just where I live, it's part of who I am. I'm John Williams. I grew up here, attended Morgantown High School and WVU, and now my wife and I are raising our two boys in the same community that raised me. 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I'm running to be your voice in the state Senate. I'd be honored to earn your vote this November.
1: John Williams for the Senate.
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0: I was listening to the Nikki story just now.
1: Yes.
0: And I got to thinking that just because there was no damage on that vehicle doesn't mean that he didn't run somebody off the road or into another car or something like that.
2: Now my heart is breaking. Oh, my gosh. I just saw that he was back safe and sound at his building, and I was like, oh, my gosh, that means everybody else should be fine. But now I'm going to be worried.
1: Yeah, who knows how many people. Was he dragging, like, a picket fence behind his car and, like, people holding on to it? Did you notice that?
2: You know, I did not notice that.
1: Yeah.
2: I'll have to pay more attention. I'll have Grandpa do a drive-by today.
1: But, yeah, have Grandpa check on him, because as we know, he's not old enough or in good enough condition to beat up your grandpa.
2: Right.
1: So we don't have to worry about that. Sir, where are you calling from?
0: I'm on my way to work from Masontown, PA.
1: Okay. Mm-hmm. Have you ever called the police on somebody when you've seen erratic driving?
0: No, actually, I haven't.
1: No? Would you do it, though?
0: No. If it was a very unsafe situation, yes, I would.
1: Yeah. I'm going to start calling
0: it. It looked like they had a heart attack or something like that.
1: Looked like they had a heart attack.
0: Well, there was one time in Cleveland when I was driving through one of the main streets that a car coming towards me, the guy just like slowly veered over into my lane and actually ran into another car. And I was like, wow.
2: Oh, but my gosh.
0: Like 15 miles an hour.
1: Was he clutching his chest at the time?
0: No, he was just like kind of leaning on the steering wheel, but he was like really old. And that's what made me think of a heart attack.
2: Oh, my gosh.
1: Yeah. Seems like maybe that would have been the time to call 911.
0: Mm-hmm. Well, everyone stopped, and, you know, I knew that they were going to...
2: Oh, yeah, there's several cars around.
1: You just drove off, and you're like, yeah, I'm sure he's fine.
0: Well, like I said, I mean, all the cars in that vicinity right there stopped, and everybody was getting out and what have you.
1: Sure.
0: So went out
1: sure. Whatever you have to tell yourself to feel better about your lack of action.
2: No, there's only so many cooks allowed in the kitchen, Jack. Leave him alone.
1: He's a monster.
0: Yeah, exactly.
1: All right, buddy. Thanks for the call.
0: Yep, no problem.
1: See ya. In my mind, it's a moral dilemma, because I always debate on that. When I see something happening, I always stop and think, should I get involved in this? Is this my business? Should I move along?
2: I don't know.
1: You know, it has to be pretty dramatic.

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0: Get ready, because the one and only Darcy Lynn is coming to Morgantown. 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

0: nation, they're always wrong.
1: Yeah, well, always it's off. An interpretation.
0: But I will say this. Now I understand why the last time I had surgery, just as they were putting me under, the door swung open and the surgeon stepped in and screamed, "Are you ready to rock?"
1: He was probably just trying to make you laugh.
0: Well, no, my surgeon was David Lee Roth, which in hindsight
1: That's a personal problem you have to deal with.
0: It was a mistake. Yeah. You know, I'm not going to lie to you. It was a mistake.
1: No, yeah, of course they listen to music. And
0: I'm the only one surprised by this?
1: I'm not surprised at all.
0: Okay, that's why we opened the phones. 888-777-6640. Somebody in the medical community, please.
1: Of course they're listening to me. Goodness
0: explain
1: gracious.
0: This to me.
1: You think they're all
0: doctors,
1: buddy-duddies?
0: Nurses. No, it just doesn't seem like, you know, if you're in there and you've got like the top of somebody's head off and your hands in their brain and, you know, the scalpels and the forceps and you're working and you got suction and all this stuff.
1: Sure.
0: I'm just not picturing,
1: they're suctioning to the beat.
0: AC/DC blaring in the background of that. Mm-hmm. I'm just not picturing that, but what I'm picturing is focus and people talking directly to each other and everybody can hear clearly and follow directions. And you're not at all surprised by
1: that? No, I'm not surprised at all.
0: Why not? Why are you not surprised?
1: It makes sense because people focus different ways, and to have a way to focus but also be relaxed is to have that music going on in the background, whether it's pop, rock, classical, whatever. It doesn't matter. Mm-hmm. It's their way of zoning in and in that surgeon zone.
0: Mm-hmm.
1: Yeah.
0: But don't they usually operate in crews? Don't they have groups of people?
1: Yeah, but there's the head surgeon, and that's you got to be concerned about.
0: Does he or she pick the music, head surgeon?
1: I would assume. Okay, this is the ones with their hands inside your chest, pumping your heart back alive to the beat of the whatever drum.
0: Well, what a surprisingly graphic description. You go to bed right now.
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4: West Virginia isn't just where I live, it's part of who I am. 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

0: 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Studio lines are open and ringing. 888-777-6640 as we talk about what's apparently news to just me, and that is that when you're having surgery, the doctors are in there blaring music, and it looks like, according to a survey from Spotify, about 50% of them are blaring hard rock.
1: Mm-hmm.
0: Yeah, and then a lot of pop and stuff like that.
1: Yeah.
0: And again, I'm surprised by this. Now, I want to be clear. I'm not saying that anybody's doing anything wrong, because I'm seeing on the text line people are texting in, well, don't you want them to be relaxed? And
1: yeah,
0: don't you want them to be in the right mood?
1: Yeah.
0: That's fine. I'm not criticizing them. I'm not saying they're doing anything wrong. I'm just saying somehow I didn't suspect that this is something that was happening when people were performing surgery. I just didn't see it.
1: Sometimes if you do live under a rock.
0: Yeah. You got me there. All right, let's see what's doing on the studio line. Hi, you're on Jack and Nikki.
2: Hi, I'm an OR nurse.
0: Okay, tell us.
2: They do play music.
0: What kind?
2: I think it depends on the type of surgeon that they are.
1: Uh-huh. I told you.
0: Who picks the music?
2: I've done all kinds of surgery, and it's always different.
0: Who picks the music?
2: Oh, the doctor.
1: See?
0: So the head surgeon?
2: Yep.
0: Okay, and that's the there's no debate.
2: Or who has the radio, or DVD player or whatever.
0: Yeah, so sometimes you have the radio on in there?
2: Sometimes, yeah.
1: Oh, well then hello to everyone in surgery right now.
0: Yeah. Let's go ahead and address people.

0: people right now who are currently under the knife. Make sure you don't accidentally drop a junior mint in somebody's chest cavity.
1: Don't leave your watch anywhere. Like, make sure that doesn't fall in.
0: Right. Yeah. Make sure you don't sew up your Porsche keys in somebody.
2: No food.
0: Okay.
2: No food.
0: All right. And this is very standard and very common, huh?
2: Yes. Very.
0: Do you think people know this? Is this, because I'm really surprised by this. Is it weird that I'm surprised by this?
1: Yes.
2: I don't know. It's a job. Do you know what I mean? So, like, if anybody else is working, doing stuff at home, you usually have music on.
0: Right, but you don't.
1: Exactly.
0: Yeah, but look, when you're painting your spare bedroom, you don't. Nobody's life is in your hands. You know what I mean?
2: I know, but at times, like, it's sort of a distraction for that it makes you, it's your job.
0: Yeah. I mean, to me, if I'm working on something at the house, you know, worst thing happens, I get a little paint on the carpet. It's not like, you know what I mean? It's not like I screw up surgery. All right. Well, listen, I'm glad you called. Thank you.
2: Bye-bye.
0: Bye. Fair enough. Calls continuing. 888-777-6640. We're all Jack and Nikki. What you got?
3: When I was in having my daughter, I had to have a C-section, and I was really nervous, and I wasn't quite out yet. And they were just talking, like, basically, like, what they were doing that weekend, and you're like, I'm going out on the boat and everything, and I'm laying on the table like, hello.
0: Hello?
3: I'm right here having this baby. I really need you to really kind of focus on me. It's about me right now.
0: Oh, God.
1: You're like, yes, hilarious. You know, my intestines are over there on the table. You should be concentrating.
0: Hey, all that stuff there, I'm going to need that. Those organs, those are going to come in handy later.
3: Yeah, I just remember I wasn't quite out yet, and I was going, okay, I think this is really about me right now.
0: That's pretty funny. But everything turned out.
3: I really need you guys to focus.
0: But you're obviously good. Everything turned out. Baby's healthy. You're happy. Everything's good.
3: She's going to celebrate her 10th birthday in August.
0: There you go. Yay. They must have known what they were doing.
3: Yeah, August 13th, actually. She's going to be 10.
0: Well, good deal. Happy birthday. Hey, thanks for the call.
3: Oh, you're welcome. Thank you.
0: See ya.
3: Bye-bye.
0: Nikki.
1: Yes.
0: If I've learned nothing else here this morning.
1: And you haven't.
0: And I haven't.
1: Uh-huh.
0: It's that, you know, the stuff that is a big deal to us is very routine for the people who do it all the time.
1: Yeah.
0: So, like, this lady just called in. She was talking about going and having a baby, and she's freaking out.
1: Because everybody's just chit-chatting.
0: Well, yeah, but the reason they're chit-chatting is because it's just normal to them. That's their day every day.
1: Yeah.
0: They're surrounded by these medical situations and emergencies all the time, so they're calm. And so you're freaking out, but it's kind of the same way, like, somebody who flies an airplane every day or somebody who works on a skyscraper every day, you know, up doing construction, coal miners, you know. If you put me a mile underground, I would be panicking.
1: I'm crying,
0: but to people who do it every day, it's nothing to them. You know? The same way, like, when we have guests come into the studio, sometimes they panic and they get very sweaty and they're freaked out. And we're like, no, you know, we do this every day. So I think that's the lesson here is whatever it is that you do every day, that's your area of expertise and you're calm about it and you're relaxed. And it's just strange for other people. I feel like Maury Povich now at the end of the show doing a nice little wrap up.
1: We've had a breakthrough.
0: Yeah. Again.
1: We really have.
0: Yeah. This is pretty nice. Wouldn't you agree?
1: I agree.
0: Heartwarming.
1: Nothing more that I would like for a morning like this. Yeah.
0: Okay, come over here. Give us a hug.
1: Aw.
0: Come on, bring it in.
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0: Good morning, it's Jack and Nikki on 102 WVAQ, and this is the part of the show where we help out the teen community.
1: Ooh.
0: Because as you know, they're troubled. They're troubled teens.
1: There's they need
0: a lot
1: help.
0: A lot of pressure on the teen community.
1: Oh, and, yep. Always know, has been. That was not a good time in
0: sure.
1: my life.
0: Now, I was on Facebook last night, and I saw this popping up in my news feed, and I didn't realize that this is something that went beyond proms. You're familiar with promposals.
1: Mm-hmm.
0: Where
1: yeah.
0: the boy usually the boy has to go through this elaborate process of asking a girl out to the prom, and it's, you know, hiring a sky rider, and he's jumping out of a building with a parachute, you know, whatever. There's always something going on, burning it into a field. So apparently this is beyond just proms. This is now spread out to all dances. And a woman posted that I guess there's a lot of pressure right now on teenage boys to make this happen. And they have to come up with an elaborate request. They can't just call or text, say, hey, you want to go to the dance? It has to be something that's a big
1: elaborate
0: production.
1: Elaborate and ridiculous.
0: Yeah. And so she's saying, look, this is completely out of hand
1: because it's
0: too much pressure on the boys. But also, and this is what I find especially interesting, she says that it spoils the girls and puts them up on this pedestal where girls now become in the mindset of, hey, if you're going to ask me out, you better come up with some big dance number or something mm-hmm. for me, some big production, mm-hmm. because that's the only way you're going to be able to go out with me. And so she's saying, look, it's making these girls arrogant. It's making them cocky, and it's stressing the boys out.
1: Sure.
0: So I thought, you know what? Let's talk about this on the radio.
1: Yeah. I see.
0: Why not?
1: I'm under the impression, this is just, okay, my opinion is the promposal thing, I'm not a fan of anyway. Oh, I think it's too much. It's too big mm-hmm. because after promposal and you go big and you make it ginormous, it goes viral, whatever. What are you going to do when you propose marriage?
0: Right. Sure.
1: So now you have to, it's homecoming and here's the marching band. There's fireworks.
0: Right.
1: And well, then you got prom.
0: This
1: then what's going to happen?
0: Is exactly the point. You always end with the strongest material you've got.
1: Right.
0: Once you spend that A-list material, you're done.
1: Yeah.
0: Studio lines lighting up here. 888-777-6640. Two-part question.
1: Mm-hmm.
0: One, is this too much pressure on boys? Two, is it making girls arrogant?
1: Mm.
0: Because they look at it like, hey, I'm special. I'm a princess. You'd better put together some big production for me or forget it. You can't just ask me out. I'm too good for that. That's the question.
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0: West Virginia isn't just where I live, it's part of who I am. I'm John Williams. I grew up here, attended Morgantown High School and WVU, and now my wife and I are raising our two boys in the same community that raised me. That's why I understand what most of us want. 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I'm running to be your voice in the state Senate. I'd be honored to earn your vote this November.
1: John Williams for the Senate.
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0: Weekends are made for sleeping in, but you're obviously awake. 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
1: Good morning.
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0: Back to talking about people outraged on the Facebook over these elaborate dance proposals going on in high schools now, with the boys stressed out and the girls being put up on a pedestal. And
1: because it's no longer just a promposal, now it is a dance proposal.
0: Right. That's right.
1: Any dance.
0: Any
1: homecoming,
0: any
1: winter formal.
0: Yeah.
1: Doesn't matter.
0: Doesn't matter.
1: You could just, like, you know, want a two-step in the hallway. Got to go big.
0: Right. Two-step in the hallway, huh?
1: Yeah.
0: Tremendous. Hi, you're on with Jack and Nikki. What do you think here?
2: When I was in school, we didn't have that stuff. And I graduated in 2011. We didn't have that stuff. And I think it's just ridiculous that the guys are going all out like that. I think they need to just take a chill. I mean, it's not the end of the world that you don't get somebody good to the dance with right away. They need to act like gentlemen and not put these girls up on the pedestal and treat them like that. That's for an adult to do, not a child.
0: So you're on board with the whole philosophy of it's too much stress for the boys and it makes the girls arrogant.
2: Yes, I am. I think it's stupid. Like I said, when I was in school, I didn't have that. Do I wish that somebody did that to me? Heck yeah, I do. But I think it's just stupid.
0: You think it's stupid, but if somebody wanted to do it for you, you'd be happy with that.
2: Sort of, yeah, but, I mean, okay. I'm an adult now, so...
0: Oh,
1: okay, so
0: now,
1: not then, but now, okay.
2: Yeah.
0: Okay, so spoiling people when they're adults, good. Spoiling teens, bad.
2: Yeah.
0: Okay, just to clarify. Ma'am, thank you.
2: Thank you.
0: Glad we got that sorted out. Here's the thing to me, it seems obvious that there's a lot of pressure on the boys. That seems very clear and very obvious, but the question in my mind is, does it make the girls arrogant? Is this a boost for a girl's self-esteem to the point where she sees herself as worthy of this,
1: okay,
0: that somebody has to do this to get her attention?
1: So I don't know if I necessarily agree with that. I'm wondering if maybe it could be doing some good, being... showing the guys, like, hey, you need to go and you need to treat girls like ladies, and this is how.
0: Sure.
1: And maybe that part of that is good.
0: Yeah.
1: I don't think it necessarily needs the sparklers and all that, you know, extra stuff. So I don't know if it's
0: but
1: making the girls arrogant or not.
0: Well, but certainly girls should be treated with respect when they're being asked out to a dance. But if you have to do a big production to impress her, I think the point they're making is, like, you know, this is sending the message to the girl that you're so far above the boy, he's got to go out of his way to put on this show for you just to get you to agree to go out with him.
1: Did you have to do that with Jessica?
0: Yeah, I'm like a peacock around Jessica.
1: Well, no, I was wondering, because you said, you know, she's so far above the boy, and I know Jessica's out of your league, so
0: way
1: that's
0: out,
1: why I wondered.
0: Yeah, way out. No, here's what I did. I hypnotized Jessica.

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0: Good morning. The Jack and Nikki show continues on 102 WVAQ. As we turn our attention to the many ringing phone lines and the text line lighting up here as well, seeing some interesting things coming in on the texts. Just a couple I want to mention here. Obviously, the girls are already arrogant or wouldn't have come to this.
1: I mean, that's a good point.
0: Right? Someone simply texted, "Hypocrisy!" They'll all shout.
1: Rawr!
0: Well, I mean, look, you want to treat people as equals and say
1: sure.
0: that we value girls and boys equally, and yet the boys are expected to go through all this.
1: I've seen girls do it.
0: Have you?
1: Yeah, I have. Okay. I've seen a couple posts. Not a lot, but I've seen a couple posts where it was the girl doing the promposal or the dance proposal.
0: But it's expected of the boys.
1: Right.
0: Yeah.
1: Yeah. That's
0: so,
1: where it's, yeah.
0: I get that. And then somebody mentioned here, what about Sadie Hawkins dances? Does that apply? Because Sadie Hawkins, of course, girl asked the boy.
1: Mm-hmm.
0: So do the girls have to do it then for Sadie Hawkins?
1: I never went to a Sadie Hawkins dance.
0: No? All right, let's go to the phones here and see what's doing. Hi, you're on with Jack and Nikki.
2: Hi.
0: Hello.
2: So I was wondering, I think this whole thing is silly. I do think it's silly. I think it's a little bit of extra work. But my query here is, it's a lot of stress for the boys, but think about the girls. Kind of a devil's advocate for the pedestal thing. What if you had somebody propose you that you didn't want to go with, but they spent all this money and all this time, and now you feel so guilty you're going to the dance with this person?
1: Yeah. I would totally feel guilty.
0: Yeah, I probably would too, yeah.
2: For the girl.
0: Yeah.
1: Mm-hmm.
0: Yeah, that's rough. That's very rough. Well, what if you have multiple guys who are doing this song and dance number for you and putting on this big proposal, and now you got to pick one of them, and the other ones, they've just wasted all of their time and money. So you're kind of in a no-win situation there.
2: No. And now what if they can't afford a second promposal for their second choice? Oh, that's a mess.
0: Yeah, now what if they spend all their money on the dance proposal and they show up to pick you up?
1: They're
0: completely broke. They're like riding a donkey.
1: Right?
0: Right? I mean,
2: they can't afford a suit or anything. It's just like basketball shorts and T-shirts.
0: Well, yeah, barefoot wearing a barrel. You know, you're right. There are a lot of downsides to this and kind of unexpected consequences. And I think you make a good point. If you have empathy for people and some kid spends all this money and effort, you're going to feel obligated even though you don't want to go.
1: Yeah, because here's the other thing. And even if you don't feel guilty about it and you're like, no, I don't want to go, you go home. He goes home to his parents, and his parents are probably the ones spending the money on it.
0: Yeah.
1: And they're angry. Call your parents.
0: Yeah.
1: And then they're like, what? We did all this, and he spent all this money. And now your kid said, no, she doesn't want to go to the dance.
0: You think
1: like,
0: your daughter's better than us.
1: Yeah. Like, and then it's a whole thing. Man, I didn't even think of that.
0: This is bizarre.
2: Yeah. All right. Send a text.
0: Ma'am, listen, I'm so glad you called, and I'll just tell you this. I knew we were on the right track with you when you used the word query.
1: Yes.
2: Well, good. I'm glad.
0: You have a good day.
2: Thank you. You too. Bye.
0: Studio lines open, 888-777-6640. We need to take a break, but we'll continue, wrap it up with some final thoughts from you guys next.
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0: 102 WVAQ, good morning. It's the Jack and Nikki show as we sit in amazement watching our phones burn at the question of whether or not boys should be doing elaborate proposals. Yes. Just to go out on a date with a girl to a dance, and the argument is being made all over social media that this is too much pressure on the teenage boys and that it is causing the girls to become arrogant because they expect this big production for a chance to get next to them.
1: Sure.
0: So we do have more calls coming in. Anything you want to mention here on the text line or anything before we go to the calls?
1: I like this rigmarole comment. No boy's going to go through this rigmarole unless they know the girl wants them to ask. I could see that for sure. Because that's a lot of stress, a lot of planning. Unless, like, I don't know. The only way I could see it is I have this whole, like, you know, movie playing out in my head where the girl's like, oh, he's always had a crush on her. And he's like, I'm going to do this. And it's going to be this big production and song and dance. And then she's going to fall in love with me. And we're going to be together forever. And that's like, you know, the teen romantic comedy that I see playing out in my head. But I doubt that's actually real.
0: That is a right pretty story.
1: Yeah.
0: I don't know that I agree with that as far as the whole that he's not going to go through this unless he knows. I think there are plenty of people who have delusions where they think, well, if I do this, then that will impress and then it'll work. You know, some people hedge their bets. You know, like some people are like, well, I'm going to make sure she's going to say yeah before I do it. Some people don't.
1: I watched an episode of Bob's Burgers last night that's all about this, actually.
0: Did Bob get the date?
1: It wasn't Bob, but no, he didn't get his...
0: I assumed it was,
1: He didn't get his ex back.
0: Older guy with a bald spot, probably not going out on a lot of dates. All right, let's go to the phone. Tell your own Jack and Nikki.
2: Hey,
0: you there?
2: I'm sorry, I'm working, so I'll call in on this. So here's what I say. I go back to the point of the 40-year-old version. You never put the pee on the pedestal. You just can't do it. These guys don't need to be going out and saying, hey, I got to do this dance to get this girl. You got to let them want it a little bit more. So you just don't go out there and do it. That's all I got to say.
1: You just don't. That's a wonderful life situation for that quote. And
0: Nikki,
1: I never considered it that way.
0: Let me ask you this. As a woman, does that devalue the guy in your mind if he's trying too hard? Should he be playing a little more hard to get?
1: No, I just, as long, it has to come across genuine.
0: Yeah.
1: That's the problem.
0: What if it looks like desperation?
2: Guys have to be genuine. And that's all it means. If they're genuine, then they're good guys.
0: Yeah.
2: And they don't need to go out there and put that extra effort into it. If they're a genuine guy and they're going out there, they're being nice, they're being respectful, that's what you need in a man.
1: Yeah, that's all I need. Yeah, send me a GIF. If you're genuine and you can send me a GIF, we good.
0: And by GIF, she means a jar of peanut butter. So thank you.
2: Yes, there you go. And
0: see,
2: don't put the pee on the pedestal.
1: Yep.
0: All right. Settle down.
2: All right. Hey, take care, guys. Good morning.
0: How did Dave woo you?
1: How did he woo me?
0: Was there wooing? Was there an elaborate process?
1: No, there wasn't an
0: elaborate.
1: Was
0: there a provocative mating dance that went on?
1: I mean, we danced at the dance. But there was. We didn't do a dance proposal or anything like that. No. We just asked. And we knew we were going to the dance together. I mean...
0: See, there you go.
1: Yeah.
0: Yeah, you knew.
1: Yeah, we knew.
0: Yeah, you figured out.
1: We knew. We saved our money and went to a really nice restaurant,
0: don't
1: actually.
0: People generally kind of make that decision very early on, within just a few seconds, generally, of meeting somebody. You're like, yeah, I'd go out with them or not.
1: Yeah.
0: Yeah. And so a lot of the stuff afterward, it's just a lot of... I'll tell you how I got Jessica to come around. I stood in her yard day and night for 6 straight months.
1: Course you did.
0: And eventually her mom, she kept looking out the window. She's like, you know, he's not going to go away. And I didn't.
1: You didn't.
0: So, yeah.
1: You were still there.
0: That's how you do it, fellas. Just stand in the yard. Nothing fancy. Just continue to stand there.
3: Oh, hey. Get out of bed right now. Wake up, wake up.
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1: West Virginia isn't just where I live, it's part of who I am. I'm John Williams. I grew up here, attended Morgantown High School and WVU, and now my wife and I are raising our two boys in the same community that raised me. That's why I understand what most of us want, a fair shot to earn a decent life if you're willing to work hard and a future we can afford. I'm running to be

0: Works.
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0: Good morning. It's Jack and Nikki on 102 WVAQ. Still to come on the show, we'll offer some career counseling, and really, who better to do it than us? But first,
1: I have news.
0: News out of Maryland. Oh, yes. Oak Hill, Maryland. A man there on his way to the bathroom in the middle of the night, and he tripped over a snake.
2: Oh, terrifying.
0: Snake.
2: No, thank you.
0: He is what I'm indicating. He turned on the light, stunned to see the serpent.
2: Ew.
0: He called the police, which
2: there's a snake in my boots. Is that what he said?
0: I think so, yeah. While he was waiting on the police to show up, he and his wife pushed the snake onto their balcony and back into the woods. So, you know, by the time the police showed up, they kind of dealt with it. But I just, first of all, terrifying. Number one, you're going through your house middle of the night, half asleep, probably, you know, you're going to the bathroom. But what is this? It's a snake, number one. But number two, look at the stuff the police have to deal with. I mean, you talk about to protect and serve. I think this is why I have sympathy for people who are police officers. Because you get pulled out for all kinds of weird stuff.
2: Sure.
0: And it's not just crime. It's
2: There's a snake
0: in the hallway.
2: Mm-hmm.
0: Yeah.
2: Well, what else are you supposed to do?
0: Well, that's
2: I'm
0: the
2: not
0: point.
2: Yeah.
0: This is exactly the question. What are your options if you find a snake in your house?
2: Animal control, but they're, I don't think they're
0: not around probably
2: around
0: at 2 in the morning.
2: 2 in the morning.
0: Yeah, probably not.
2: And you don't know what kind of snake it is, and then you're going
0: to take
2: the time to Google it, and while you're Googling it and looking at your phone, it's going to slither off somewhere, and then you don't know where it is, and then you lift the toilet lid, and bam, there's your snake.
0: The slithering. So much slithering. This way and that. I tell you this, I had something similar to this happen to me one time years ago.
2: Mm-hmm.
0: Back in the day. Jessica and I were living in Jane Lou, and I got up in the middle of the night, and I was walking through the house, hardwood floors, and I kicked something with the, you know, the toes.
2: Yeah.
0: Boof! You could feel the weight of it, and you could hear it slide down the hardwood floor. And I thought, what in the world is that? I turned on the light. It was a crawdad the size of my hand.
2: What?
0: Yes. That the cat had brought into the house.
2: Oh, no.
0: Yes, because we had an indoor-outdoor cat there, and the cat apparently had brought a crawdad in and released it, and it was in the hallway.
2: Just scattering about, or was it dead? Did she kill
0: it? No, it was alive.
2: It was alive?
0: Yeah, it was on its back as I kicked it. It was on its back, and you know, the legs are going anywhere with the pinchers, and I'm like, oh, God, what the? Living dinosaur. I mean, I was just like, what is this? So, you know, Jessica's in bed. I don't want to wake her up. And I'm like, Jessica, you got to see
2: There's a dinosaur.
0: Like, what is this? I mean, because, you know, they look like science fiction monsters.
2: That's what I said to the turtle. Yeah. It was called living dinosaur.
0: So big, I didn't know if I should throw it back out in the yard or toss it in the pot and have it for breakfast. I mean, the thing was enormous. Mm. But anyway.
2: I'm sure the cat would have enjoyed that. You should have at least boiled it up for the cat.
0: Here's the thing that happened. The cat was over in the corner laughing, which, frankly, I thought, you know.
2: Appropriate.
0: Yeah, sure.
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0: Get ready, because the one and only Darcy Lynn is coming to Morgantown. The ventriloquist superstar who stole America's heart on America's Got Talent is bringing her hilarious cast of characters to Metropolitan Theater. 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
4: 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I'm John Williams. I grew up here, attended Morgantown High School and WVU, and now my wife and I are raising our two boys in the same community that raised me. 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

0: Get ready, because the one and only Darcy Lynn is coming to Morgantown. 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

0: 102 WVAQ, it's the Jack and Nikki Show, and time for that career counseling I promised you earlier. We've got it for you right here. We're going to tell you how to pick a career,
1: well,
0: I think.
1: Kind of.
0: Step in, intervene in people's lives.
1: Yeah. Oh, yeah, absolutely. We're intervening. How did you choose your career path, your major?
0: Flunked out of clown college.
1: Of course you did.
0: Yeah.
1: Yeah. Mm-hmm. Your feet were too small.
0: I was approached by a gypsy woman who asked me to co-sign a car loan, and she had a severed monkey's paw.
1: Yeah.
0: It's an elaborate story.
1: That is an elaborate
0: story. Long story short. Long story short, I ended up in a Turkish prison and then eventually in radio.
1: Mm.
0: So, yeah.
1: Okay. That makes tons of sense.
0: Honestly, if you want the serious answer, I'm not good at anything else and I can barely do this. And it occurred to me early on.
1: I started going to the radio station with my uncle.
0: Yeah.
1: And I was like, you know what? I can do this.
0: Yeah.
1: And then I had a mentorship in high school, my senior year. Mm-hmm. I spent half my day, instead of being in class, I spent half my day at a radio station.
0: That's fantastic.
1: Yeah. And yeah. So,
0: no wonder you got into radio.
1: Mm-hmm.
0: Yeah.
1: It was a lot of fun.
0: As jobs go, it's a good job.
1: I love it.
0: Yeah.
1: And I do what I love. But it's showing that the rest of the millennials, not me, are thinking about their future and choosing a major based on earning potential and getting useful degrees.
0: I see. So you're saying when making a decision about the career, they're saying, I want to do something that pays well and that's useful.
1: Yeah.
0: It's hard to argue with that logic.
1: I know, right? It makes a lot of sense.
0: Yeah, it really is.
1: Yeah, so because my dad wanted me to major in business, and that is on the list of useful degrees, business. Healthcare, which I did consider pharmacy because my parents came here for pharmacy school. But I'm just not good at the science-y, business-y, micro, macro, whatever stuff.
0: Yeah. Well, I tell you what. Let me toss this out here. Why don't we see if anybody has career advice you'd like to pass along?
1: Okay.
0: I'd be curious to see if you have any advice that maybe people gave you that worked or didn't work.
1: Mm.
0: Because, you know, you can be sent down the wrong path. 888-777-6640 is the studio line. And basically, it kind of comes down to, do you want to work for money or passion? If you're lucky, you can do both.
1: Right,
0: but
1: sure.
0: A lot of times, and I know people in soul-crushing jobs who make a lot of money, but they just have no interest in what they're doing. And
1: right.
0: That's its own curse.
1: Yeah,
0: you
1: absolutely.
0: Know? So I think that's good. And, you know, you probably remember hearing this when you were a kid. I've heard it all my life. If you do what you love, you won't work a day in your life.
1: Mm-hmm.
0: Well, that's not true. You're still going to work.
1: It's kind of true.
0: Not
1: You're
0: really.
1: Going to enjoy, you know,
0: yeah.
1: the work that you do have to do, but you still have to work.
0: Right.
1: Yeah.
0: Right.
1: Yeah. And, you know, and this is perfect timing because, you know, classes are just kicking off and, you know, the juniors and seniors in high school are going to be getting ready to choose colleges and their career paths.
0: Yep.
1: So here we go. How do you pick your major?
0: Yeah.
1: Do what you love. Do it for the money.
0: Yeah.
1: Mm-hmm.
0: Career advice that you've been given that you would like to pass along, the best and the worst. Quite frankly, I'd like to hear some really hilarious stories about the worst career advice. I'd love for I would love for somebody to call in here and say, here's what I was told, and this was a huge mistake. So if you got it, call us. We'll talk to you coming up.
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0: West Virginia isn't just where I live, it's part of who I am. I'm John Williams. I grew up here, attended Morgantown High School and WVU, and now my wife and I are raising our two boys in the same community that raised me. That's why I understand what most of us want. A fair shot to earn a decent life if you're willing to work hard and a future we can afford. I'm running to be your voice in the state Senate. I'd be honored to earn your vote this November.
1: John Williams for the Senate.
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0: West Virginia isn't just where I live, it's part of who I am. I'm John Williams. I grew up here, attended Morgantown High School and WVU, and now my wife and I are raising our two boys in the same community that raised me. That's why I understand what most of us want. A fair shot to earn a decent life if you're willing to work hard and a future we can afford. I'm running to be your voice in the state Senate. I'd be honored to earn your vote this November.
1: John Williams for the Senate.
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1: Get ready, because the one and only Darcy Lynn is coming to Morgantown. The ventriloquist superstar who stole America's heart on America's Got Talent is bringing her hilarious cast of characters to Metropolitan Theater. 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

0: Weekends are made for sleeping in, but you're obviously awake. So this show is for you.
1: Good morning.
0: The best of Jack and Nikki on 102 WVAQ. Yeah, man.

0: Hit Music Channel 102 WVAQ, The Jack and Nikki Show, helping people. No, seriously. Moving on. Let's go to the phones here. 888-777-6640, talking about you and your career. How you picked it, advice you have for others, and so forth. It's all you, ma'am. Off you go, then.
1: It's kind of funny how I chose my career today. I was in college for about three semesters. I was a music major. And it's kind of funny how, granted, I love music. I will always love music. It's just whenever I started getting into those classes, I realized how much I hated it. And on the side, I'd always do my friend's hair. I'd cut it. I'd color it. And now today, I'm a full-time hairdresser.
0: Wow. Interesting. So do you do the music thing on the side now?
1: I do go to a couple gigs on the weekends. I sing at a couple local club areas.
0: And you find that fulfilling then? That kind of fills that hole in your life for music?
1: Because whenever I left, I was a fine arts major, and as my mom said, I can still be my little artsy-fartsy self.
0: Fartsy.
1: Being a hairstylist, you get to still flex that creative muscle.
0: Yeah, that's art. That's absolutely. Creativity. Sure. Yeah, absolutely.
1: Granted, whenever I was younger, I always wanted to go onto Broadway, but I can still do that. It's just I'll be back seeing doing hair and makeup.
2: Yeah, no, absolutely. There you go. Or, I'm just going to throw this out there, you can open up a salon, have it Broadway themed, and you guys can do little productions and sing songs while you're cutting hair.
1: Oh, believe me, I sing along to the radio every time I'm cutting someone's hair.
2: You need a little tip jar next to you.
1: They look at me like I'm on some serious drugs.
0: Well, as long as you're happy, right?
2: Yeah.
1: As long as I'm happy and their haircut comes out right.
0: Well,
2: right,
0: sure,
2: yeah, that too.
0: That, yeah, you need the haircut to work. All right, hey, we're glad you called. Thanks.
1: Welcome back.
0: Yep. Nikki, if I've learned nothing else about picking a career.
2: Yes.
0: And I haven't. It's that, like that woman who just called in, you will, if you just pay attention to where your interests are, where you gravitate, that's where you should end up in a career. It's just you are drawn, people are compelled to do certain things. And whatever that compulsion is, if you just pay attention, it'll find itself, just like her.
2: Yep.
0: You know, she thought I should do this, but she kept being pulled over here,
2: Man,
0: and then she finally was like, this is
2: a very inspirational morning.
0: Isn't it?
2: Weird.
0: I think we've all learned something here.
2: Yeah,
0: and one thing somebody said to me that I never forgot, and I thought I'd pass this along, you're trying to pick your career, do what comes easy for you, but is hard for other people.
2: Sure.
0: You know, because that is a clue that that's what you should be doing.
2: That's something that, that's the path you should be on.
0: Exactly.
2: That's very good advice.
0: Yeah.
2: From Jack Loger, of all people.
0: Stop acting so surprised.
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0: West Virginia isn't just where I live, it's part of who I am. I'm John Williams. I grew up here, attended Morgantown High School and WVU, and now my wife and I are raising our two boys in the same community that raised me. That's why I understand what most of us want. A fair shot to earn a decent life if you're willing to work hard and a future we can afford. I'm running to be your voice in the state Senate. I'd be honored to earn your vote this November.
1: John Williams for the Senate.
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0: West Virginia isn't just where I live, it's part of who I am. I'm John Williams. I grew up here, attended Morgantown High School and WVU, and now my wife and I are raising our two boys in the same community that raised me. That's why I understand what most of us want. A fair shot to earn a decent life if you're willing to work hard and a future we can afford. I'm running to be your voice in the state Senate. I'd be honored to earn your vote this November.
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0: All right, Jack, this you are already doing. You didn't even know it was a life hack. You're just living your life this way.
1: Go on.
0: Always eat a banana for breakfast because they are the happy fruit. Eating a banana can help relieve irritable emotions like anger, even depression. I don't know if it's because it's shaped like a smile or what's going on.
1: Is it the potassium?
0: I don't know the science behind it.
1: The fruity goodness?
0: But Doctor Who says always take a banana to a party, and maybe it's because it's the happy fruit.
1: Maybe that's why.
0: So,
1: I'm my own party.
0: Yeah.
1: Because of all of the bananas. Wow, well, I did not know that.
0: Yes, there you go. Good
1: Very
0: job.
1: Good. And, you know, you've done nothing but mercilessly make fun of me for eating
0: the
1: banana.
0: No. Here's the thing. I don't make fun of you for eating the banana. I make fun of you because when I bring in snacks, like, you know, if there's a new flavor of Oreo or Hostess something, and I bring it in, you refuse to eat it because, well, I can't eat candy before I have my banana. I have to have my breakfast first, then I can have the chocolate.
1: That is spot on. That's true. Yeah. That does happen. Well, you gotta eat healthy first, and then you have your sweets later.
0: Chocolate's healthy.
1: Not as healthy as a banana.
0: All right, whatever.
1: All right.
0: If you're out of toilet bowl cleaner, pop in a couple Alka-Seltzer tablets.
1: And a banana.
0: And then come back in 10 minutes, and you'll have a nice, clean, shiny bowl.
1: Oh, that's a great idea.
0: Yeah, just in case.
1: Yeah, no, that is definitely... Really? Alka-Seltzer in the pool, huh?
0: Apparently.
1: I just want to see that happen.
0: I'm going to do that.
1: Yeah, just so I don't have to clean the toilet.
0: Right? Yeah. And I think you're still probably going to have to scrub it. I can't imagine. I don't know.
1: I'm going to find out.
0: All right, you do that research for me.
1: I'll let you know.
0: All right, if you woke up super tired like I did this morning because I went to Kennywood yesterday in the middle of the week, you can get rid of those bags under your eyes. Just get a raw potato, wash it, peel it, cut two slices off, and place them directly under your eyes. And you can just chill for a few minutes, and then those bags under your eyes will disappear.
1: Is that better than a cucumber on your eyes?
0: I don't know. I'm just going with this.
1: What about tea bags?
0: I hear those work, too.
1: Yeah. What about hemorrhoid cream?
0: Oh, that can work some miracles if you're having a really rough time.
1: So, listen, I'll test the Alka-Seltzer in the toilet. You go home, rub all of these products all over your face.
0: Right, and we'll see which one works best. Yeah. There's your life hack.
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0: 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I'm running to be your voice in the state Senate. I'd be honored to earn your vote this November.
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Welcome to Sunday. I'm Logan Scott hanging out with you. 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

0: And we're both showbiz phonies and dead inside. Back to you, Dave.
1: Why keep talking so weird?
0: It's mockery, Dave.
1: I see.
0: We'll be broadcasting live coming up on Saturday, Jack and Nicky game day.
1: I wish we knew a guy that talked like that on
0: I know people who still talk like that on the radio.
2: Too, yeah,
0: yeah, mm-hmm. It needs to stop. It's a crime against humanity. That's why you come in here.
1: That's
0: excellent.
1: What they pay me the big bucks
0: can,
1: for.
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1: West Virginia isn't just where I live, it's part of who I am. I'm John Williams. I grew up here, attended Morgantown High School and WVU, and now my wife and I are raising our two boys in the same community that raised me. That's why I understand what most of us want, a fair shot to earn a decent life if you're willing to work hard and a future we can afford. 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

0: West Virginia isn't just where I live, it's part of who I am. I'm John Williams. I grew up here, attended Morgantown High School and WVU, and now my wife and I are raising our two boys in the same community that raised me. That's why I understand what most of us want, a fair shot to earn a decent life if you're willing to work hard and a future we can afford. I'm running to be your voice in the state Senate. I'd be honored to earn your vote this November.
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I'm Logan Scott. Thanks for being here on a Sunday.

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2: 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I'm John Williams. I grew up here, attended Morgantown High School and WVU, and now my wife and I are raising our two boys in the same community that raised me. That's why I understand what most of us want. 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I'm running to be your voice in the state Senate. I'd be honored to earn your vote this November.
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Chance of showers today, otherwise partly sunny, high of 82. Tonight, partly cloudy, low of 63. Tomorrow, chance of showers, otherwise mostly sunny, high near 81. 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

0: 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Back to you, Dave.
1: Why keep talking so weird?
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1: I wish I knew a guy that talked like that on
0: I do.
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0: 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It's a crime against humanity. 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

102 WVAQ. So after analyzing 3.6 million medical advice requests sent through patient portals, researchers from Columbia University's Mailman School of Public Health found those that greeted the doctor by their last name got a reply about 39% of the time compared to 26% of those non-greeting. Messages with multiple question marks also had higher response rates. So just throwing a bunch of question marks.

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102WVAQ, the most followed people on Instagram, Cristiano Ronaldo, Lionel Messi, and Selena Gomez. Yeah, I still have like 200 followers. That works. Martin Garrix, Ed Sheeran on VAQ.

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0: West Virginia isn't just where I live, it's part of who I am. I'm John Williams. I grew up here, attended Morgantown High School and WVU, and now my wife and I are raising our two boys in the same community that raised me. That's why I understand what most of us want. A fair shot to earn a decent life if you're willing to work hard and a future we can afford. I'm running to be your voice in the state Senate. I'd be honored to earn your vote this November.
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1: 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I'm John Williams. I grew up here, attended Morgantown High School and WVU, and now my wife and I are raising our two boys in the same community that raised me. That's why I understand what most of us want, a fair shot to earn a decent life if you're willing to work hard and a future we can afford. 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

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I'm Logan Scott. 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
1: 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Chance of showers today, otherwise partly sunny, high of 82. Tonight, partly cloudy, low of 63. Tomorrow, chance of showers, otherwise mostly sunny, high near 81. Now back to the hits.

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I'm Logan Scott. 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

0: And we're both showbiz phonies and dead inside. Back to you, Dave.
1: How can you talk in so weird?
0: It's mockery, Dave.
1: I see.
0: We'll be broadcasting live coming up on Saturday, Jack and Nicky game day.
1: I knew a guy that talked like that on
0: I do.
1: I mean, we all know people
0: who still talk like that
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0: Too,
2: yeah,
0: mm-hmm. It needs to stop. It's a crime against humanity. That's why you come in here.
1: That's
0: excellent.
1: That's what they pay me the big bucks for.
0: Can we get you to work on your pukey disc jockey voice now? 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

102 WVAQ. I'm Logan Scott. Out the door. Back with you tomorrow. Yeah, hope you have a great rest of your wonderful weekend. What's left of it. Catch you back here tomorrow. 102 WVAQ. Goodbye.

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0: 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What's up with Wendy? Our remix of the week, our throwback of the week from 2006, a hot pick from Trevor Jackson, and a sneak peek of Practical Magic 2, starring Sandra Bullock and Nicole Kidman, along with all the hits and all the throwbacks, right here
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2: West Virginia isn't just where I live, it's part of who I am. I'm John Williams. I grew up here, attended Morgantown High School and WVU, and now my wife and I are raising our two boys in the same community that raised me. That's why I understand what most of us want. 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

0: West Virginia isn't just where I live, it's part of who I am. I'm John Williams. I grew up here, attended Morgantown High School and WVU, and now my wife and I are raising our two boys in the same community that raised me. That's why I understand what most of us want. A fair shot to earn a decent life if you're willing to work hard and a future we can afford. I'm running to be your voice in the state Senate. I'd be honored to earn your vote this November.
1: John Williams for the Senate.
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6: 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Periods of showers in some areas this afternoon into this evening. A mild evening low in the upper 60s for Monday. Cloudy, less humid and warm, and a high in the mid-70s.

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102 WVAQ, Yahoo says Taylor Swift has allegedly been frustrated by Travis's training camp schedule, but refuses to complain to him. Travis's NFL preparation has kept them from seeing each other every day, although they'll have the weekends together coming up with game days, and they still FaceTime. Taylor wants to support her man and does not want to make him feel guilty about his absence.

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0: We'll be broadcasting live coming up on Saturday, Jack and Nicky game day.
1: I wish I knew a guy that talked like that on
0: I
1: that.
0: Do.
1: I mean, we all know
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2: Too, yeah.
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0: It needs to stop. It's a crime against humanity. 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
5: 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I'm John Williams. I grew up here, attended Morgantown High School and WVU, and now my wife and I are raising our two boys in the same community that raised me. 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

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The singer says that Beyonce is one of her idols. That's right. Bey is like a spirit animal to her. Always doing so much for the culture, for her people, and women through her music. And that's what Zara inspires to be.

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1: 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Periods of showers in some areas this afternoon into this evening. A mild evening low in the upper 60s for Monday. Cloudy, less humid and warm, and a high in the mid-70s.

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0: West Virginia isn't just where I live, it's part of who I am. I'm John Williams. I grew up here, attended Morgantown High School and WVU, and now my wife and I are raising our two boys in the same community that raised me. That's why I understand what most of us want. A fair shot to earn a decent life if you're willing to work hard and a future we can afford. I'm running to be your voice in the state Senate. I'd be honored to earn your vote this November.
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1: 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The ventriloquist superstar who stole America's heart on America's Got Talent is bringing her hilarious cast of characters to Metropolitan Theater. 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

0: Get ready, because the one and only Darcy Lynn is coming to Morgantown. 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

102 WBAQ, moving things into 5 p.m. on this Sunday fun day with Ella Langley, who tells Southern Living Magazine that her go-to comfort food is a no-brainer. Ella says she's a sucker for brisket, mac and cheese, black-eyed peas, and coleslaw. I could go for that right now.

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it. 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Fall off what? 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

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Last year's big duet was with Lady Gaga, Die With A Smile, and now Risk It All from his album The Romantic. 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
4: 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Periods of showers in some areas this afternoon into this evening. A mild evening low in the upper 60s for Monday. Cloudy, less humid and warm, and a high in the mid-70s.

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VAQ, a survey by dating site just launched, reveals 20% of people say that sports has negatively impacted a relationship at some point in their life, especially if it's a divided house. How's it looking in yours after yesterday?

0: And we're both showbiz phonies and dead inside. Back to you, Dave.
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0: We'll be broadcasting live coming up on Saturday, Jack and Nicky game day.
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0: yeah, mm-hmm. It needs to stop. It's a crime against humanity. That's why you come in here.
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0: excellent.
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0: West Virginia isn't just where I live, it's part of who I am. I'm John Williams. I grew up here, attended Morgantown High School and WVU, and now my wife and I are raising our two boys in the same community that raised me. That's why I understand what most of us want. A fair shot to earn a decent life if you're willing to work hard and a future we can afford. I'm running to be your voice in the state Senate. I'd be honored to earn your vote this November.
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3: 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Periods of showers in some areas this afternoon into this evening. A mild evening low in the upper 60s for Monday. Cloudy, less humid and warm, and a high in the mid-70s.

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2: Get ready, because the one and only Darcy Lynn is coming to Morgantown. The ventriloquist superstar who stole America's heart on America's Got Talent is bringing her hilarious cast of characters to Metropolitan Theater. Join Darcy Lynn, Petunia, Edna, Oscar, and the newest troublemaker, Andy, for a night packed with joy.

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4: All right, on the way, a recap of your top five. What's up with Wendy? Our remix of the week, our throwback of the week from 2006, a hot pick from Trevor Jackson, and a sneak peek of Practical Magic 2 with Sandra Bullock and Nicole Kidman. Let's get things going right now. It's Ariana Grande, Hate That I Made You Love Me, on the Weekend Throwdown.